0: Rufus, whose lead singer Chaka Khan helped deliver the group's first Grammy.
1: 1974.
0: Playing America's favorites, I'm Chuck Matthews on Greatest Hits USA. Next up, we've got Andy Kim, who after having reached number one for this single, was invited to meet the Suits at Capitol Records in L.A. That's when the boardroom door opened up, and standing there was John Lennon, who proceeded to unwrap a gold record sitting on the table and said, "Andy Kim, rock me gently. Congratulations.

0: Number 20, the Mighty Stones on your speaker cones with a tune that features David Bowie on backing vocals. That is only rock and roll, but I like it. Next on Greatest Hits USA, Johnny Bristol, who before going solo was a producer at Motown. That's where he put together top 10 hits for Marvin Gaye, Diana Ross, and Junior Walker. Well, after leaving Motown, he wanted to get back to his roots of being a recording artist. That's when he knocked on the door of MGM Records, who said, "Come on in. Here's Hang On In There, Baby."
1: Hang in there, baby.
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0: Number 12, Paul Anka, who was originally going to record that song as a solo artist, but after meeting Odia Coates while on tour, it became a duet. That's You're Having My Baby. Coming up next on Greatest Hits USA, It Became an Army. 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
4: Time for your Retro Rocks Long Island weather. Rain tonight. Overnight lows around 55. Tomorrow, expect rain with highs around 64. That cloudy sky tonight is just a taste of what's ahead. So if you're making plans for tomorrow on the island, you'll definitely want to keep them indoors. The National Weather Service has issued a coastal flood warning for our area. Right now, 66 and cloudy in Levittown.
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producer Tom Bell, who plays Dionne Warwick and the Spinners together on Then Came You. Next up on Greatest Hits USA, Lynyrd Skynyrd, with a tune that was co-written by the former Strawberry Alarm Clock bassist Ed King. Matter of fact, Ed was hired as a bassist for the band, but after their former bass player Leon Wilkeson came back, King switched to lead guitar, which then started the famous three-guitar army. At number 15, it's Sweet

0: Number 26 this week, the Stylistics with Let's Put It All Together on Greatest Hits USA. It's September 1974. Here are the headlines. From the White House, President Ford gives a full pardon to President Nixon for all the crimes that might have been committed during his 5.5 years in office. But this pardon doesn't cover any of his former aides. From Charlotte, North Carolina, an Eastern Airlines jet attempting to land in heavy fog at Douglas Airport rams into a wooded hillside. All 69 are killed. From Washington, the U.S. Senate passes a bill that would make 55 miles per hour the national speed limit permanent. The bill now goes to the House. From space, the Mariner 10 mission makes a second flyby of Mercury, giving NASA its clearest picture ever of the planet closest to the sun. In celebrity news, Evel Knievel takes another stab at the history books as he tries to jump over the Snake River Canyon in Twin Falls, Idaho. Raise your hand if you had an Evel Knievel doll growing up. I know I did. In the end, Evel never made it as a small parachute opens up at the exact time the rocket is launched, which slowed the rocket down. A few seconds later, Evel finds himself at the bottom of the 600-foot canyon, but walks away unharmed. And on Tuesday night, you rode along with L.A. police officers Pete Malloy and Jim Reed on Adam 12.
1: 1 Adam 12, 1 Adam 12, a 211 in progress. 1 Adam 12, handle code 3.

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0: folk singer Joni Mitchell with a tune that featured David Crosby and Graham Nash on background vocals and Jose Feliciano on electric guitar. That's Free Man in Paris. Coming up next on Greatest Hits USA, There Was No Girl. Plus, they changed the lyrics. Stay tuned as 1974 continues.
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0: with you.
1: Is the traditional American smile due to join the endangered species list? According to U.S. News and World Report, American business finds itself faced with a new dilemma. They're having a hard time finding courteous employees. According to the magazine, there's been a tremendous increase in consumer complaints connected with surly service.
2: No more, Mr. Nice Guy! No more, Mr. Glee!
1: The difficulty in finding friendly employees appears to be a nationwide phenomenon. According to personnel officials, the problem stems from the anonymity of today's mechanized society. Workers who don't feel very human off the job aren't going to be very friendly when they're on the job.
2: Treat me like dirt, baby, say I ain't worth the sweat off the back of a midget hand.
1: Another cause, there's a glut of educated Americans who can't find work they're qualified for. They find themselves in jobs they actually consider demeaning and take their frustrations out on the customer.
3: What do you want?
4: Well, I was told outside that...
3: Don't give me that, you snotty-faced heap of parrot droppings!
1: Many businesses are trying to reverse the trend towards rudeness. Besides the ubiquitous smile button, companies are awarding bonuses for courteous employees and running customer contests to find the friendliest workers.
4: Oh, I see. Well, that explains
3: it. You want room 12A just along the corridor.
4: Oh, thank you very much. Sorry.
3: Not at all.
5: Smile, though your heart is aching.
1: One New York department store chain even sends its sales clerks to transactional analysis courses. They watch films of typical customer-employee encounters to learn acceptable behavior patterns for dealing with the customers.
6: Just try to keep my customers satisfied,
1: So far, there hasn't been convincing evidence the employer's re-education efforts have been successful. Of course, no one's saying customers might not be somewhat ruder and short-tempered themselves.
7: Oh, you're so rude!
1: But even if businesses continue to hire people who can't smile, at least they're hiring the handicapped.
8: Smile on me, smile on me, smile for me now.
1: Tom Powell on the News Blimp.

Dropping down from number 7 is Dave Loggins from 74, who said that song was inspired by his first tour across the country. The only part that he took liberty on was that there was no girl waiting for him at home. That's Please Come Home to Boston. Next up on Greatest Hits USA, the Guess Who began to write this tune as Clap for Napoleon. But after being featured on the Midnight Special, they changed the lyrics as a fitting tribute to the legendary disc jockey Wolfman Jack.

0: 14, Bo Donaldson and the Haywoods out of the Queen City of Cincinnati, Ohio. That's Who Do You Think You Are? Well, that concludes our look at 1974. Coming up next hour on Greatest Hits USA, they were landing at an airport. Plus, I've got the top five countdown for this week in 1978.
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0: They were the first to be offered the starring roles in a new TV show. And the name of this show? It was called The Monkees. But they said no.
1: 1973.
0: Playing America's favorites, I'm Mr. Music Chuck Matthews on Greatest Hits USA. Next up, Don Brewer of Grand Funk Railroad, who said that he came up with the line, "We're coming to your town, we'll help you party it down," as they were landing at an airport. Here's "We're an American Band."

0: number 8, the Turtles from 65. It's now time to light up the phones from coast to coast. 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Who's on the phone?
1: 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And can you play Jackie Blue by the Ozark Mountain Daredevil?
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0: 2002, the Wii 5 from 65. They were a folk rock group out of San Francisco. 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
4: Time for your Retro Rocks Long Island weather. Rain tonight, overnight lows around 55. Tomorrow, expect rain with highs around 64. Hope you got those outdoor chores done earlier today, because the clouds are moving in and it looks like we've got a wet weekend ahead of us. A coastal flood warning is in effect for our area. Right now, 64 and cloudy in Oyster Bay.
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0: from 68, The White Album. That was the Beatles with a tune that features Eric Clapton as the lead guitarist on While My Guitar Gently Weeps. Up next, the Greatest Hits USA. I've got the top five countdown for this week in 1978.
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0: remember those exciting fighting scenes.
1: Employers are always being urged to hire the veteran. But now the federal government is trying to take steps so they won't have to hire as many armed forces veterans as they do.
2: You tell me that my job is through, but still I wonder why.
1: Right now, ex-servicemen enjoy something called veterans preference in hiring for federal and state civil service jobs. The vets get extra points added to their civil service test scores, and they're the first hired and last fired by law.
3: And I don't want to be no number in no jobless race. Don't want no welfare from no welfare state. I just want to put the groceries on my baby's plate.
1: The idea behind veterans' preference is to make enlisted life more attractive by making future employment easier. It's also meant as a reward for those who served in the armed services.
4: And did you come to her defense in those dark days then, lad? Well, they did. They came from the endless plains of Iowa, the lonesome trains of Illinois, the white trash mountains of Virginia.
1: But now, some say there are too many vets staffing state and federal bureaucracies. The General Accounting Office has concluded the veterans' preference is a barrier to efforts to hire more women. Since few women serve in the fighting forces, there are few of them eligible for choice veterans' preference consideration.
5: Let me see that telegram, will you?
6: Honey, that's from Washington, D.C.
7: Oh, Maury, I...
5: Sit down, Lillian. This may be rough. The President of the United States is named Schickel Gruber.
1: Now the President has stepped in the fray. Carter's just announced he'll be sending Congress legislation to curtail veterans' preference in federal hiring.
8: Are you going to turn your back on America's fighting men when he come knock, knock, knocking at your front door?
9: No!
8: Attaboy!
10: I'm 100% Uncle Sam. A patriotic flag waver is what I am.
1: But the veterans' lobby is an extremely powerful one, ready to fight against any reductions in veterans' preference. This is one issue the vets are ready to go back to war over. I was born.

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1: And now, ladies and gentlemen, welcome to your Top 5 Countdown. 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
3: Kicking things off at number 5, John Travolta, who had already secured the role of Danny Zuko in the movie Grease when he actively pushed the film's casting director, Joel Thurm, to cast Olivia Newton-John as Sandy, saying that every man in the world wanted her as their girlfriend.

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0: 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Here come the Commodores with Three Times a Lady.
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0: Three Times the Lady will become the Commodores' biggest hit.
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0: Next up on Greatest Hits USA, Olivia Newton-John, who we just talked about. When she signed on the dotted line for the movie Grease, she was promised in the contract she would sing a solo song in the film. Well, halfway through shooting the movie, the producers didn't even have a song written. That's when Olivia's personal writer and producer, John Farrar, came up with this one. Here's Hopelessly Devoted to You.

0: to you, peaks at number three this week. Next on Greatest Hits USA, the group Exile, who began as a high school band in Richmond, Kentucky back in 1963. Well, after spending over a decade grinding out local gigs and backing national acts on Dick Clark's Caravan of Stars, a garage demo tape landed in the hands of glam rock producer Mike Chapman, who then wrote this tune in 78. Here's Kiss You All Over.
1: Wanna get high.

0: At number two is Exile, who went on to have over 10 number one country hits in the 80s. That's Kiss You All Over. Next on Greatest Hits USA, I've got the number one record for this week in 1978.
1: She's always listening. You know this. You've made peace with it. So put the surveillance to work. Say, Alexa, play Retro Rocks. Now she's not just recording your every move, she's doing it to a soundtrack. Zeppelin, Steely Dan, Hall & Oates, 60s through the 80s. You know, the good stuff. Retro Rocks. The only thing in your house that isn't spying on you.
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0: 1 this week. That was A Taste of Honey from 1978 with Boogie Oogie Oogie.
1: Next weekend.
0: Hey, coming up next weekend, we'll be taking more of your requests. In hour 2, we'll set the music machine to 1975. And to finish off, a top 5 countdown from 1967. Until then, it's been a hoot, I gotta scoot. Remember, do what you want, dig what you do, cause baby, that's what life is all about. Have a great week. Adios.
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0: It's no secret that many American cities have been going through a lot of troubles. And behind every troubled city, there are troubled city officials. That's where Dr. David Morrison comes in. Dr. Morrison conducts group therapy sessions for mayors and city managers, so they'll be better able to cope with the stresses of their jobs.
1: This myth, you know, that our leaders, if they're really a leader, by God, they don't need anybody.
2: There is a loyal American who has devoted his life in service to our country. He has served his country and served his country. And serve his country, and serve his country.
3: That's America, buddy!
0: According to Dr. Morrison, there are problems peculiar to public servants. Unlike most people, many public officials feel they have no one to confide in.
4: I ain't got nobody that I can depend on.
0: They're sometimes worried their secret thoughts could wind up in the headlines.
5: Extra, extra, read all about it.
0: But perhaps the worst part of the lives of these mayors and city managers is being accountable to the public 24 hours a day.
1: You work from 8 to 5 or 7 to 7, you know, and finally the city manager comes home and is tired, would just like to put his feet up and relax, and somebody says, the wife says, why don't we go out for dinner? And they go out for dinner, and somebody grabs and wants to talk about the pothole in front of their house. They're never not on call, as long as they're in the community.
0: Many municipal officials who've come for counseling are reluctant to have their visits publicized, but they could be coming out of the closet.
6: Well, we'll just have to see the doctor about this.
0: The International City Managers Association is seeking funds for a three-year program of stress management sessions led by Dr. Morrison. With the pressures that come with the job, it would seem like the mayors who don't feel any stress are the ones who could use a psychiatric examination.
7: You need an analyst, a psychoanalyst.
8: You need an analyst, you need an analyst. We really must insist that you see an analyst.
0: Tom Powell on the News Blimp.
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10: Time for your Retro Rocks Long Island weather. Rain tonight, overnight lows around 55. Tomorrow, expect rain with highs around 64. That heavy drizzle isn't letting up if you're still out and about, and it looks like you'll be dealing with it through the weekend. The National Weather Service has issued a coastal flood warning for our area. Right now, 58 and heavy drizzle in Huntington.
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Either way, turn it up. Up. Up. Here's another Retro 60s classic on Retro Runs.

0: 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Still doesn't.
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2: You know the song.
0: But do you know the cover story? 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
3: The Hollies made The Air That I Breathe their last major hit in 1974. But the song was written and recorded by one-hit wonder artist Albert Hammond in 1972 for his debut album, It Never Rains in Southern California. His original had a more stripped-down folk rock feel before the Hollies gave it their lush harmonies. Let's go back to where it all began.

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3: It's been said those who can do, and those who can't teach. But now some education experts say many college educators can't do much of either.
4: Remember the days of the old schoolyard? We used to laugh a lot. Oh, don't you remember the days of the old schoolyard?
3: And what's more, there's a growing concern that poor teaching is behind a scholastic decline in American universities.
5: As you know, your regular teacher, Sister Rosetta Stone, is on a small vacation. However, she does send her love and these finger paintings and dust cloths she's making.
6: Oh, teacher, I need you.
3: One of the most vocal critics of current university educational policies is Dr. Morris Klein, author and educator. According to Dr. Klein, today's universities put too much money and emphasis on having professors do research. The hope is their research will prove fruitful, bringing prestige and therefore more students and endowments to the university.
7: Let's drink a toast as each of us recalls ivy-covered professors in ivy-covered halls.
3: The big problem arises when these researchers are actually called upon to teach.
8: Research knowledge is of no value to undergraduate teaching, and even to a lot of graduate teaching. Many of the professors who are very capable research people can't even open their mouths. I happen to know Einstein during my years. Einstein was a wonderful man, and certainly, I guess, about the greatest of our age. But if he had to speak to undergraduates or even to graduate students, I think that they would have walked out of the room.
9: The world of science is my game. Albert Einstein is my name.
3: Some educators say good teachers who aren't involved in research can only get jobs at mediocre schools, where their talents may not be fully realized. Also, a top Columbia University professor has just proposed a vast overhaul in the way college teachers are taught. The proposal includes having college teachers go through a rotating internship, like doctors. At the same time, lengthy dissertations for PhDs would possibly be eliminated.
10: Some of the more radical professors, long hair, they were so anti-establishment. Hey, far out, there's not going to be any tests in my class, not going to be any assignments, no reading, no books, just come to class nude.
3: Educators are thinking of whatever ways they can to keep higher education from sinking to an all-time low.
11: When it's time to function as a feeling human being, with your bachelor, I'll help you get by.
3: Ben Manila on the News Blimp.
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13: Time for your Retro Rocks Long Island weather. Rain tonight, overnight lows around 55. Tomorrow, expect rain with highs around 64. Even if it feels a little gray and damp out there tonight, that rain is going to be moving in soon, and it looks like a wet start to your weekend. Be aware that a coastal flood warning is in effect for our area. Right now, 58 and cloudy in Farmingdale.
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0: They didn't go looking for sound. 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

0: Let's be honest. That little speaker has been listening to every word you say. Your fights, your snoring, the thing that you said about your brother-in-law. So give her something worth eavesdropping on. Say, Alexa, play Retro Rocks. And drown out their surveillance with Zeppelin, Elton, and Fleetwood Mac. Classic hits, classic rock, from the 60s through the 80s. She'll still sell your secrets to somebody. But now there's a killer soundtrack under it. Retro Rocks on Alexa, whether she likes it or not.
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4: Norwegian Wood is a Lennon song about an affair. Cryptic, folky, dripping in sitar. Not exactly the first thing you'd expect to hear from an outlaw country legend from Texas. But Waylon Jennings recorded it in 1966, a year after the Beatles released it. And it fits like it was written for him. His wife, Jessie Kotler, later said that you'd have thought that Lennon and McCartney had custom written the song for a wandering character like Waylon. She wasn't wrong. He strips out the sitar, swaps it for something more raw, and makes the whole thing sound like a late-night confession in a roadside bar. Here's Waylon Jennings with Norwegian Wood on The Beatles Uncovered.

0: Somewhere in Your Brain is a song you haven't heard since 1978. 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

0: 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There's a difference.
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3: After years of debate and a little bit of spilled blood, the Panama Canal finally belongs to Panama. The Senate has approved the Panama Canal Treaty by a narrow margin.
4: We can talk about it now. Yeah, we could try to reason, but you might think it's treason.
5: What makes America great?
6: The United States can deal with smaller nations on the basis of equality and mutual respect.
3: Tom Reston is a spokesman for the State Department.
6: And I think that's going to have enormous implications throughout Latin America and indeed throughout the Third World.
5: That's America, buddy!
7: Panama Red! Panama Red!
3: For years, Panamanians and others in Latin America and the Third World pointed to the Panama Canal as an example of American imperialism. Since the administration of President Johnson, negotiators have been trying to work out a plan to give the canal to the Panamanians.
8: And us back the president all the way up there.
9: I backed him yesterday into the swimming pool, and I nearly lost all of my senatorial privileges.
10: And in the middle of negotiations, you break down.
3: In the past, the canal treaty negotiations always broke down over how much control Panama wanted and how much the U.S. was willing to give up.
11: All of us want to know, just as much as I want to know, who's responsible?
12: We can work it out.
3: When President Carter took office, he assigned the Canal Treaty top priority, and its passage is a personal victory for him. The major stumbling block for the newly ratified treaty was the question of America's right to intervene militarily in Panama in case the canal was threatened by another power.
13: And did you come to her defense in those dark days then, lad?
14: And the heads of state called out all of their reserves so they could postpone World War III.
6: The United States will have the right to defend the security of the canal and to keep the canal open. But I would hasten to point out that this does not mean that the United States has any authority to intervene in the internal affairs of Panama.

0: insane.
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3: The Retro Rocks Long Island weather. Overnight, rain, down to around 55. Later today, look for rain. Expect a high of around 63. That light drizzle you might be hearing out there right now is just the beginning. Expect a steady rain to settle in through your Friday. Be aware that a coastal flood warning is in effect for our area. Right now, 57 and light drizzle in Lindenhurst.
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flower power, peace signs, a Volkswagen bus with questionable odors. Some things are better left in the past. This song is not one of them. Here's another retro 60s classic on Retro Rocks.

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4: 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It peaked at number 6 on the U.S. Billboard Hot 100. 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

0: You've got a thumb, but so does a possum. The difference, you know how to work a smartphone. So use it. 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Sing it. Shout it. Whisper it like you're hiding something from your spouse. We don't care. We'll get it on the air. And if we take a little long, blame the possum. He's supposed to be helping. Retro Rocks. Your request is just one thumb away.
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0: When the call goes out to stand up and be counted, the census takers are finding too many people are sitting down. The Census Bureau is gearing up for their big 1980 headcount. They've already begun taking small test samplings of the population. But they're finding their job increasingly difficult because of public distrust and apathy. Dave Kaplan is the assistant director of the Census Bureau.
1: To be honest, the response rates that we've had so far in terms of the householders mailing back their questionnaires have been somewhat lower than in the 1970 census.

0: like the captain on you.
1: Mr. Kaplan says a lot of people are reluctant to answer the kind of questions the census taker asks, like how much their home is worth, how much they make, or what their marital status is. There's a growing fear that somehow this information can wind up being used against them.
2: Tell me who, what, when, where, why?
3: How many are we?
4: Here? Three.
3: You don't want to count the elevator boy?
4: Yeah,
3: three or four.
4: Four?
3: But of course there's your family.
4: How many? Four. With the elevator boy.
3: Ah, he is in your family.
4: No.
1: Now the Census Bureau is vigorously trying to convince people of the sanctity of the census information.
5: The census data are kept confidential. That is, the individual reports that people give to the Census Bureau are not passed on or made available in any way to any other government agency or any private person.
1: The Census Bureau estimates they missed more than 5 million people in the last count, and they worry the number will be even higher this time.
6: That was your first mistake.
1: The Census Bureau says minorities and illegal aliens are always the most difficult to fully tabulate. The numbers are important since they're used for figuring government allocations based on population. Last census, many municipalities claimed they weren't fully tabulated in the national head count. This time, they hope the Census Bureau won't go around losing their heads. Ben Manila on the News Blimp.
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8: The Retro Rocks Long Island weather. Overnight, rain, down to around 55. Later today, look for rain. Expect a high of around 63. That gray sky we're waking up to this Saturday isn't going anywhere. And unfortunately, you'll be grabbing the umbrella if you're heading out later today. Be aware that a coastal flood warning is in effect for our area. Right now, 58 and cloudy in Brentwood.
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2: And John Hartman of the Doobie Brothers.
3: Hello, I'm Simon Le Bon.
4: And I'm John Taylor.
3: We're Duran Duran.
4: Yes, we are.
0: This is how it was done.

0: Got a song stuck in your head? Don't call us. We're busy. Go to RetroRocks.net/requests and record it right there in your own voice. You talk, we listen, the song plays. It's like leaving a voicemail that actually gets returned. Retro Rocks. Go ahead, say it.
1: Hey, hey, Ken Michaels here with today's Beatles trivia for you. Our question concerns a particular song. There's one song that the Beatles covered with Ringo on lead vocals, which he later recorded in the studio and released as a single with the original artist who recorded it. How do you like that? Can you name that song? What song did the Beatles cover with Ringo on lead vocals that he later recorded in the studio and released as a single with the original artist that did it first? Think you know the answer? It'll be revealed in just a few moments.

All right, gang. Were you able to figure out the answer to our Beatles trivia question? You had to name the song that the group covered with Ringo on lead vocals, which Ringo later recorded in the studio and released it as a single with the original artist who had the hit with it. Let's first have a taste of the original hit. Hey!

0: The song was a number one hit on the Billboard country charts in 1963 by the American musician, singer, and songwriter Buck Owens. Buck was one of the biggest country artists of the 60s and 70s, and while he didn't write this song, it was his first number one country hit. The Beatles recorded the song in 1965 with Ringo taking the lead vocal.
1: They're gonna put me in the movies.
0: In 1989, Buck and Ringo released the song as a duet, and the song went as far as number 27 on the country charts in America.
1: And all I gotta do is act naturally.
0: If you said the song was Act Naturally, you aced our Beatles trivia question of the day. 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

0: for the doggy? 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
2: The Retro Rocks Long Island weather. Overnight, rain, down to around 55. Later today, look for rain. Expect a high of around 63.
3: If you had big plans to get out and enjoy the Long Island outdoors today, you might need to adjust them a bit. That light drizzle we're seeing right now is pretty much what you can expect through the rest of your Saturday. The National Weather Service has issued a coastal flood warning for our area. Right now, 58 and light drizzle in Melville.
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the second. The ball is bobbled out of center, and here comes the throw, and what a throw. 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Here he comes. He's out. 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Safe at second base. 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
3: Led Zeppelin turned Dazed and Confused into a mind-bending rock epic in 1969. In fact, it was the most regularly performed song by Led Zeppelin, and it appeared in over 400 concerts. But the song didn't start with them. Singer-songwriter Jake Holmes first recorded it in 1967. It was a moody, psychedelic folk tune. Let's go back to where Dazed and Confused began.

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3: He was the kind of landlord who'd ever wanted to fix anything in your apartment, but he wanted a key anyway. You couldn't complain to him, you know, like my father would tell him, "Hey, Rivera, there's no ceiling in our apartment." "That's okay, the guy upstairs don't work out how much." "He don't complain, he don't have a floor." "You just like to make trouble, Mr. Prince."
4: Dear landlord, please don't put a price on my soul.
5: Everybody knows the standard eviction scene, out in the street with all the furniture. But what do you do when your entire town gets evicted? Well, that's what the residents of Lark, Utah are trying to figure out.
6: Hit the road, Jack. 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And don't you come back no more.
5: The 591 inhabitants of Lark, Utah have just been told by their landlord, the Kennecott Copper Corporation, to clear out by August 31st. Watson is the proprietor of the Drift Inn, the only bar in Lark, Utah.
7: "Some of the people, you know, come in here and cry about it. But like when they talk to the newspaper man or somebody like that, they won't say what they think. If they say anything, they're afraid they'll have move faster is all. I'm one of the few that don't give a damn for Don Woolley, Kenny Carter, or anybody else."
5: Don Woolley is the town's co-landlord. Mr. Willie and the Kennecott Corporation own all the land and most of the buildings in Lark. They won't say what they want the land for, but residents think the town will become a slag heap.
8: "Nothing but the dead, now laying back in my little town."
5: In the meantime, the townspeople are wondering where they'll go and how they'll get the money to move. Bob Peterson echoes the sentiments of many of the residents of Lark, Utah.
9: "It's not going to hurt the young people. It's the old people that kind of just break up the lifestyle, that's all. It doesn't have very much value, but it's a home. It's a place to finish out your lifespan."
10: "You got to move. You got to move."
5: A committee has been formed to protest the closing of the town, but everyone seems resigned to march to the beat of Kennecott's drum, except, of course, for Merle Watson.
7: "My opinion is that Kennecott, Don Woolley, and the rest of them can go to hell. The liquor store is still open. I'll make it a good year one way or another."

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3: The Retro Rocks Long Island weather. Overnight, rain, down to around 55. Later today, look for rain. Expect a high of around 63. If you are hoping to get out and enjoy the Long Island outdoors today, you'll want to plan for some indoor fun instead, as the clouds are going to give way to some steady rain. A coastal flood warning is in effect for our area. Right now, 57 and cloudy in Syosset.
4: All right, let's go.
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3: George Harrison writes Something. Frank Sinatra would later call it one of the greatest songs of the last 50 years. It becomes one of the most covered songs in Beatles history. And then there's Elvis. He recorded it in the early 70s, bringing that unmistakable voice to what is, at its core, a song about quiet, steady devotion. Harrison was a huge Elvis fan, had been that way since childhood. The idea that the King would cover one of his songs isn't lost on him. It's one of those moments where the circle of influence runs all the way around and comes back home. Here's Elvis Presley with Something on the Beatles

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After a lot of hot air discussions, the government has ordered car makers to begin installing airbags in their autos by 1982.

0: it new.
1: Airbags are supposed to add an extra cushion of safety in case of a collision. But now there's a controversy brewing over whether airbags themselves can be hazardous to one's health. Critics contend the chemical used to inflate the airbags is in itself dangerous.
2: I'm driving in my car now.
1: The chemical is sodium azide. It converts to nitrogen, the gas used to inflate the airbags. But sodium azide is recognized as highly poisonous and fatal if swallowed.
3: And he's trading in his Chevy for a Cadillac.
4: I'm a Cadillac. I'm just holding back.
1: The Department of Transportation says any crash serious enough to open the canister holding the sodium azide would also activate the airbag. They feel this protects drivers from unplanned poisonings.
5: Hey, you like my car, man?
6: Oh, yeah, man.
5: It's La Bamba, eh?
7: And the engine goes vroom, vroom. And the tires go squeal, squeal. And the horn goes honk, honk.
8: You got little cars go beep, beep, beep.
1: But there is concern the unused chemical could be hazardous in abandoned or junked automobiles. Government officials say regulations governing the disposal of unactivated sodium azide has to be enacted before airbags could be standard safety equipment.
9: He said, call the doctor. I think I'm going to

0: Airbag advocates charge the whole danger issue is being used to stall the development of mandatory passive restraint devices in cars. The airbag boosters may yet have their day, but first there's a lot of opposition that remains to be deflated. Tom Powell on the News Blimp.
1: Weather Channel Forecast. The Retro Rocks Long Island weather. Rain today, highs topping out near 64. Light rain tonight, lows dropping to around 55. Hope you didn't have too many big outdoor plans for today, because it's shaping up to be a pretty wet one on the island. The National Weather Service has issued a coastal flood warning for our area. Right now, 58 and cloudy in Bayshore.
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0: That's the thing about getting it right the first time. Retro Rocks.

0: Let's be honest. That little speaker has been listening to every word you say. Your fights, your snoring, the thing that you said about your brother-in-law. So give her something worth eavesdropping on. Say, Alexa, play Retro Rocks, and drown out their surveillance with Zeppelin, Elton, and Fleetwood Mac. 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She'll still sell your secrets to somebody, but now there's a killer soundtrack under it. Retro Rocks on Alexa, whether she likes it or not.
1: Hey folks, Ken Michaels here with our Beatles trivia for today. This time we'll play a game called Keep Undercover, in which the focus is on a cover version of a Beatles song or the Beatles covering another artist's song. In this case, it's the latter. I'm going to name the original artist of a song that the Beatles covered either as a group or in their solo careers. And for both, you've got to name the song. You ready? Put on your thinking caps here. The original artist for the first song is The Marvelettes. And for the second song, it's Dobie Gray. Can you name each song covered by the Beatles, either together or solo, from The Marvelettes and Dobie Gray?
2: See the USA.

All right, gang. How did you do with today's Beatles trivia in the form of a game called Keep Undercover? I gave you the original artist for two different songs that the Beatles covered, either as a group or in their solo careers, and you had to name each of the two songs. The first artist I mentioned was the Marvelettes. The Beatles covered the group's first major hit, which was on Motown's Tama label in 1961. In fact, a number one hit in the U.S. The Beatles' version went like this.

0: song was Please Mr. Postman from their second British album with the Beatles. The other artist was singer-songwriter Dobie Gray, who had records on the pop, R&B, and country charts in America. And in 1973, he had one of the biggest hits of the year with this song, which was later covered by Ringo.
1: Give me the beat, boys, and free my soul. I wanna get lost in your rock and roll and drift away.
0: That's Ringo Starr's version of Dobie Gray's hit, Drift Away, as it appeared on Ringo's 1998 album, Vertical Man. If your answers were Please Mr. Postman and Drift Away, we bow to you respectfully. You nailed today's Beatles trivia. Remember, if you love Beatles trivia, to always visit my website for weekly trivia on the Fabs to win great prizes from books to CDs, vinyl, DVDs, and more. 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

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It was called Visionary. Here's another totally awesome 80s classic on Retro Rocks.

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3: Rumors spreading round. United takes his time. Try to check outside the game. You know what I'm talking about. 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

0: You've got a thumb, but so does a possum. The difference, you know how to work a smartphone. So use it. 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Sing it. Shout it. Whisper it like you're hiding something from your spouse. We don't care. We'll get it on the air. And if we take a little long, blame the possum. He's supposed to be helping. Retro Rocks. Your request is just one thumb away.
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0: What does become of the brokenhearted? Well, Dr. James Lynch says he has the answer. They die. Yes, I'm lonely. Wanna die. For the past 10 years, Dr. Lynch has been studying the medical consequences of loneliness. And he's just published his findings in a book called The Broken Heart.
1: All causes of death seem to be remarkably influenced by human companionship. The divorced, singled, and widow die at much higher death rates than do married people. Oh, you got to have
0: friends. Statistics show mortality rates are much higher for those who don't have strong emotional ties with others, particularly those without family or mates. These statistics show up in all causes of death, but they seem to be most pronounced among those suffering from heart disease.

0: In fact, Dr. Lynch began his study when he discovered the profound effect even the slightest human contact could have on the heart. He learned that the heartbeats of hospitalized patients changed dramatically whenever they had their pulse taken by a doctor or nurse.
1: Yes, my beating heart, my heartbeat keeps on hammering.
0: Now that science is defeating many physical diseases, Dr. Lynch says psychosomatic illnesses are becoming more obvious.
2: I think it's very difficult to sort the physical from the emotional. In fact, I think that's one of the difficulties of the age we live in. We tend to separate those two out when, in fact, they're part and parcel of the same phenomenon.
0: Unfortunately, many foresee the future as one of increasing alienation. Dr. Lynch says as a result, even more people will suffer from the medical consequences of loneliness.
2: Every statistic seems to indicate that the occurrence of loneliness is rising in the society.

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2: The Retro Rocks Long Island weather. Rain today, highs topping out near 64. Light rain tonight, lows dropping to around 55. Looks like those Saturday morning outdoor plans are definitely getting rained out today. We're seeing some heavy stuff coming down across the island right now, and it's going to be a wet one all day long. Be aware that a coastal flood warning is in effect for our area. Right now, 58 and heavy rain in Seaford.
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1: Ladies and gentlemen, the Beatles!
0: 60 years later, we're still not arguing with Ed. Here's another Retro 60s classic on Retro Rocks.

0: They were never making a statement. They were making something better.
1: I'm David Page of Toto, and this is Steve Lukather.
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0: 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You talk, we listen, the song plays. It's like leaving a voicemail that actually gets returned. Retro Rocks. Go ahead, say it.
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3: She's Leaving Home is one of McCartney's most delicate songs, a string-drenched meditation on a girl sneaking out at dawn while her parents sleep. Brian Ferry, the man who built Roxy Music on Glamour and Cool Detachment, covers it and brings exactly that to the table. 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And it shouldn't work as well as it does. A song about a runaway teenager filtered through the most elegantly composed man in British rock. And yet somehow, it's exactly right. Here's Brian Ferry. She's Leaving Home on the Beatles Uncovered.

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0: The ones who were there never stopped talking about it. 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

0: Is she really going out with him?
1: Well, there she is. Let's ask her.
0: Betty, is that Jimmy's ring you're wearing?
1: Mm-hmm. Gee, it must be great riding with him.
0: Is he picking you up after

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Incredibly, it worked. 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

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A hustle here and a hustle there. 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

0: Senator William Proxmire's monthly Golden Fleece Award is one honor nobody wants to win. You see, the senator gives the award to the agency he feels wasted the taxpayers' money in the most ridiculous manner.
1: 'Cause it's all for nothing, and I won't waste my time.
0: There certainly have been some winners in the past. One award went to the Agriculture Department for spending almost $50,000 for a study on how long it takes to cook breakfast.
2: I'm a writer, and I drink a lot of coffee. So I want my coffee to have that rich, full-bodied flavor. My wife knows this. Now, I'd never hit my wife or lock her in the onion cellar if she didn't make a perfect cup of coffee. But she knows that I demand that true coffee taste.
0: Another Golden Fleece Award went to the Law Enforcement Assistance Administration for spending more than $25,000 to find out why prisoners want to escape from prison.
3: He admits it, he was trying to get out,
4: isn't everybody?
0: But this month's winner is being recognized for a project much larger in scope. Senator Proxmire has given the current Golden Fleece Award to the entire Senate in honor of their plans for an elaborate new office building.
5: Stealing, stealing, hey mama, don't you tell on me.
0: When it was first proposed, the new Senate office building's estimated cost was less than $50 million. Already a hefty figure. But now the estimated cost has swelled to almost $125 million, making it one of the most expensive structures ever built by the government.
6: How silly the politician looks, wearing his public smile.
0: Part of the cost increase comes from design modifications. They include a rooftop dining room, expensive marble tiling, and a complete health spa.
7: And I nearly lost all of my senatorial privileges. For example, I can't go to the electric wee-wee room anymore.
8: Have any of you tried to run the maze on the fifth floor?
7: No.
8: I can't. They wouldn't give me a key to the fifth floor. That's where they keep the secretary.
0: Now the General Accounting Office is investigating the building plans and the cost increases. After receiving the Golden Fleece Award, many senators may find their new office building isn't such a capital idea after all.
9: My building has every convenience. It's gonna make life easy for me.
0: Ben Manila on the News Blimp.
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11: The Retro Rocks Long Island Weather. Rain today, highs topping out near 64. Light rain tonight, lows dropping to around 55. If you were looking forward to getting out and enjoying your Long Island Saturday, you might be changing those plans. That rain is coming down pretty steady, and it's going to be with us all day. The National Weather Service has issued a coastal flood warning for our area. Right now, 56 and rain in Smithtown.
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3: Released in July 1972, I'll Be Around was the Spinners' first hit song. 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Here's a fun fact. Originally, the song was intended as a B-side to How Could I Let You Get Away? 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
3: You may be able to curse a blue streak or make a sailor blush, but it's a good bet you can't hold a candle to Dr. Reinhold Ammann. Dr. Ammann is not only a scholar of invective and vituperation, he's also the editor of Maledicta, the International Journal of Verbal Aggression.
4: Why don't you go and milk a Clydesdale for a half hour?
3: About 1,500 scholars and other professionals around the world subscribe to Maledicta, which in Latin means bad words.
5: We study any kind of verbal aggression, that is insults, slurs of religious, national, ethnic matters, derogatory comparisons, blasphemy, you just name it, whatever is considered bad language, we study it in any language. For 1 million years, man has expressed his anger at his surroundings, be it objects or other people or animals, and by looking at this, you can establish what the value system of a culture is, because you only attack that which you or your culture considers to be a deviation.
6: Nag, nag, mekelem bibag, veluch matuch maluch metag.
7: Is there a translation? Give us the best romantic translation you can.
6: Beans, beans, the musical fruits, the more you eat, the more you poop.
3: Dr. Ammann has made some interesting observations in the course of his research. He finds Anglo-Saxon cultures generally prefer insults dealing with excrement or body parts.
8: I'll wave my private parts at your aunties, you cheesy leather, second-hand electric donkey bottom biters!
3: While Catholic countries seem to like blasphemy.
9: Oh, God!
3: And Latin, Middle Eastern, and Far Eastern cultures go in for ancestor insults.
8: Your mother was a hamster, and your father smelt of elderberry.
3: As for Americans, Dr. Ammann finds them generally deficient in what some consider the art of cursing.
5: The city dwellers are blah, the country people are very good in creative language, and the only exception as far as city dwellers go are the American blacks. They are very, very good with abusive language, and that is a carryover from their African origin, where one had to be good with words to be esteemed in the society.
10: Colored?
11: Redneck.
10: Jungle bunny.
11: Peck of wood.
10: Birdhead.
11: Cracker.
3: Dr. Ammann believes cursing helps drain off emotions. While the doctor may not have proven his conclusions, 1,500 subscribers swear by his research.
12: Up yours, up mine, but up everybody's, that takes time.
13: But we're working on it.
3: Ben Manila on the News Blimp.
6: Well, the only answer to that is...
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15: The Retro Rocks Long Island weather. Rain today, highs topping out near 64. Light rain tonight, lows dropping to around 55. If you are hoping for a beautiful Saturday to get outside, you'll definitely want to keep that umbrella handy today. The National Weather Service has issued a coastal flood warning for our area. Right now, 57 and cloudy in Oyster Bay.
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2: 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That's when I give you a song lyric, a line from a Beatle or solo Beatle song, and all you have to do is tell me the song that contains those lyrics. Put on your Beatle hat and tell me what Beatle or solo Beatle song contains these words. Love has a nasty habit of disappearing overnight. Once again, the words are, love has a nasty habit of disappearing overnight. Can you tell me what Beatle or solo Beatle song contains those lyrics?

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1: All right, gang, it's time to reveal the answer to our Beatle one-liner. You had to tell me what Beatle or solo Beatle song contains these lyrics. Love has a nasty habit of disappearing overnight. The song was a favorite that appeared on the Beatles' album Rubber Soul, and it was inspired by a disagreement that Paul had with his then-girlfriend Jane Asher, and it was written in the Asher's family home on Wimpole Street in London, where Paul was living at the time.

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A fashion choice so bold, so aerodynamic, so completely unnecessary. Here's another totally awesome 80s classic on Retro Rocks.

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In the 70s, a man could grow a mustache that frightened small animals, put on a brown turtleneck, and consider himself irresistible. And he was right. It's infuriating. Here's another Retro 70s classic on Retro Rocks.

0: She's always listening. You know this. You've made peace with it. So put the surveillance to work. Say, Alexa, play Retro Rocks. Now she's not just recording your every move. She's doing it to a soundtrack. Zeppelin, Steely Dan, Hall & Oates, 60s through the 80s. You know, the good stuff. Retro Rocks. The only thing in your house that isn't spying on you.
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3: The thing about him, man, he was a genius when it came to smoking dope, man. He had all kinds of, you know, exotic pipes, and he was always into trying something new. He'd say, hey, Franklin, come here, man. Got an exhaust pipe off a Mustang, man.
4: There's a new drug scare going around the country. Only this time, it looks like there is really something to be scared about.
5: This stuff can give you brain damage. Sure. Believe me, kids, this stuff is dangerous to fool with.
6: Don't look dangerous
5: and
6: to me.
5: Remember, only dopes use dope.
4: The drug is called phencyclidine, or PCP. Called angel dust, hog, and a variety of other names, PCP has been linked to overdoses and other accidental deaths, even senseless murders. According to drug researchers, PCP is unpredictable. Donald Klein, author of the highly acclaimed book Recreational Drugs, says the freakout ratio for PCP is 5 times higher than any other drug.
7: PCP, my own personal feeling, it is among the most dangerous drugs that is available today, if not the most dangerous drug that is available.
8: And I'm gonna be high as a kite by then.
4: PCP comes as a powder, pill, or capsule, or often put directly on marijuana and smoked.
9: Oh, hey, man, I'll ring it out for you, man.
4: The government is now trying to launch an education and enforcement campaign, unseen since the days of the acid craze. Yet it's clear from the statistics of accidents and deaths associated with PCP that it's much more of a real danger than LSD ever was.
10: He sprayed us with the LSD spray.
11: I'm so high. So high.
7: PCP, incidentally, is an federally approved animal tranquilizer. It has never been approved for human usage and probably should not be used for animals also.
4: So far, attempts at curtailing PCP distribution have been a failure. For one thing, with $100 worth of materials, an amateur chemist can whip up thousands of dollars worth of PCP.
12: He must be high on something, someone said.
4: Researchers still aren't sure of the long-range effects of PCP use. Unfortunately, it appears a great many individuals are willing to use themselves as research subjects.
13: Hey, it ain't good for my body, and it's much worse for my head.
4: Tom Powell on the News Blimp.
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15: The Retro Rocks Long Island weather. Rain today, highs topping out near 64. Light rain tonight, lows dropping to around 55. Might be a good morning to settle in with some coffee and some tunes, because that light drizzle we're seeing now is just the start of a pretty damp Saturday on the island. Be aware that a coastal flood warning is in effect for our area. Right now, 58 and light drizzle in Hicksville.
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3: 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Her soulful original packed an emotional punch and included backing vocals by Dionne Warwick's sister, Dee Dee. Let's go back

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4: For years, mankind has been wondering, is there intelligent life on Earth? 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
7: I got a color TV for a limited time, and you can have it by tonight. 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
4: According to a just-published study, TV signals escaping from the Earth could be received as far as 25 light-years into space. 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
8: Yeah, Hercules' big arms is on. That's one of those 60s Italian macho films, I think. Hercules tries to keep his mind on avenging his dead wife. I saw it.
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0: or green.
1: Dr. Woodruff Sullivan of the University of Washington studied 2,000 of the most powerful TV transmitters around the world. Since the transmitters are clustered in developed parts of the world, the doctor found their transmissions act like giant beacons, transmitting TV signals into space.
2: Do you mind if I put this antenna up on yonder peak?
3: That's our sacred mountain.
2: This is our sacred antenna.
4: Well, this is life. This is prime time. This is living the American way.
1: Since TV transmissions began, they've been reaching into space like a giant bubble of radiation. The earliest signals are about 25 light years away now. Alien viewers aren't very likely to be able to unscramble the garbled transmissions, but the nature of the signals and the fact they sweep the sky due to the Earth's rotation could give a clue as to their non-cosmic source.

0: Of course, if they could actually decipher the TV signals and see what was actually being transmitted, aliens might discount the possibility of intelligent life on Earth forever.
1: And now, back to our great big flick, Eddie Foy, Myrna Loy, Clyde McCoy, Troy Donahue, and Mae Bush in a documentary, Joyce Brothers Finally Gets Hers. What a film. That's all for now. Goodbye out there, friends.
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3: The Retro Rocks Long Island weather. Rain today, highs topping out near 64. Light rain tonight, lows dropping to around 55. Looking outside this Saturday morning, if you had big plans for getting out and enjoying the island today, you might be a little disappointed. The National Weather Service has issued a coastal flood warning for our area. Right now, 57 and cloudy in Farmingdale.
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Studies show that people who listen to classic rock are more attractive. Honestly, we're a little embarrassed about how good-looking our listeners are. 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

0: Let's be honest. That little speaker has been listening to every word you say. Your fights, your snoring, the thing that you said about your brother-in-law. So give her something worth eavesdropping on. 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And drown out their surveillance with Zeppelin, Elton, and Fleetwood Mac. 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She'll still sell your secrets to somebody. But now there's a killer soundtrack under it. 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
4: She's a Woman is one of the harder, more raw early Beatles tracks, a 1964 B-side that most people have walked right past. Jeff Beck didn't walk past it. What he does with it is exactly what you'd expect from one of the greatest guitar players who ever lived. He takes the basic framework and makes it entirely his own. No vocal, just Beck's guitar doing things that shouldn't be possible. It's a reminder that the early Beatles catalog is full of buried gems. Beck found this one, and he made sure you'd never forget. Here's Jeff Beck with his version of She's a Woman on the Beatles.

He's a program director these days. Okay, hotshot, prove it. Record your request at retrorocks.net/requests and show us what you got.

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0: The credit card explosion has blown up in the face of many retailers. Now that credit cards are so easy to come by, many card owners are forgetting about or having trouble meeting their obligations to pay.
1: 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Pardon? When what freezes over?
0: The problem has gotten so out of hand that a national counseling center has been formed for overactive credit card users. Called the National Foundation for Consumer Credit, they work with people who just can't stop using their credit cards. Byron Rimas is the foundation's information officer.
2: Our client profile at this point is a head of a household, a four-person household, in his mid-30s, has a gross annual income of approximately $11,800. He owes about $7,800 to 8.8 creditors, thus spending about $397 more a month than he makes.
3: I work all night, I work all day to pay the bills I have to pay.
0: The National Foundation for Consumer Credit is a nonprofit organization. A lot of their funding comes from the same companies that extend credit in the first place. The companies consider it a modest investment if some of their deadbeat customers might pay them back.
4: $9.40? This is an outrage! If I were you, I wouldn't pay it.
5: I'll pay you back with interest.
0: Individuals with creditor problems can get advice on planning budgets, establishing a repayment plan, and even counseling on whatever it is that makes them compulsive spenders.
2: When we're 2 years old, we cry, our parents give us what we want immediately. Many of our clients in debt repayment still live according to that principle of instant gratification. I want it now, I will buy it now, and I will not wait for it because I want it now.

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2: The Retro Rocks Long Island weather. Rain today, highs topping out near 64. Light rain tonight, lows dropping to around 55. That drizzle you're seeing out there this Saturday morning is just a taste of what's to come, so any outdoor plans are likely going to get soaked today. A coastal flood warning is in effect for our area. Right now, 58 and drizzle in Cold Spring Harbor.
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6: Released in February 1983, Cruel Summer was Bananarama's first hit song. It peaked at number 8 on the Billboard Hot 100 in the US and number 9 on the UK singles chart. A fun fact, the song gained popularity in the US after being featured in The Karate Kid in 1984.

In the 80s, shoulder pads were so enormous that women were essentially walking around with their own built-in offensive line. Fashion has never been braver. Here's another totally awesome 80s classic on Retro Rocks.

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0: You've got a thumb, but so does a possum. 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Sing it. Shout it. Whisper it like you're hiding something from your spouse. We don't care. We'll get it on the air. And if we take a little long, blame the possum. He's supposed to be helping. Retro Rocks. Your request is just one thumb away.
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6: The Retro Rocks Long Island weather. Rain today, highs topping out near 64. Light rain tonight, lows dropping to around 55. Looks like your outdoor plans for this Saturday afternoon are going to be thoroughly dampened, with rain sticking around across the island for the rest of the day. Be aware that a coastal flood warning is in effect for our area. Right now, 59 and cloudy in Merrick.
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0: Got a song stuck in your head? Don't call us. 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You talk, we listen, the song plays. It's like leaving a voicemail that actually gets returned. Retro Rocks. Go ahead, say it.
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2: On this day in 1964, Roy Orbison's Oh Pretty Woman hits number one in America. It stays there for 3 weeks. The song almost didn't happen. Roy and co-writer Bill Dees were at Roy's house when Bill's wife walked in. Bill said, "Pretty woman, walking down the street." Roy grabbed his guitar. They wrote the whole thing in about 40 minutes. The riff is one of the most recognizable in rock history. Two notes, repeated. That's all it takes. The song sold 7 million copies worldwide and became Roy's biggest hit by far. He had been on a remarkable run, chart success after chart success. But this was the peak. Sometimes 40 minutes of work defines an entire career.
3: 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RetroRocks.net.

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Bleeding a patient is no longer an accepted medical practice, but according to the government, it's a standard practice for some doctors to bleed the patient's wallet.

0: According to the council's report, doctors' incomes are rising faster than any other occupational group. They now average $63,000 a year for a 46-hour work week.
1: Welcome to the working week.
2: 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I'm damaged.
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4: That's right, and I saved 6 lives this week.
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4: No, by not operating.
0: One doctor who agrees with the government's assessment is Dr. Edgar Berman. He even wrote a book about the high medical fees called The Solid Gold Stethoscope.
6: They're really gotten so they're more interested in money than the patient. And even the medical students today, I think 65% of them say they go into the profession for money.
7: Dr. Bob, you've given this hospital a bad name.
4: You're right. Fred is a terrible name for a hospital. How about Eunice?
0: The government blames the anti-competitive nature of the medical profession for rising doctors' fees. According to Dr. Berman, there's another reason for the high cost of medical care.
6: Where you need the doctors is out front, the family doctor. He can tell you what your GI gastrointestinal complaints are without going through $200, $300 worth of brain scanning, scoping, etc., and finally winding up taking Alka-Seltzer.
0: The government says the high prices doctors charge bears no relation to the laws of supply and demand. In some places where there's an oversupply of doctors, they often charge the highest prices.
6: 80% of the patients could probably be cured by a kindly spouse, a considerate bartender, or a good raise in salary.
3: Dr. Bob, it's too late. You've lost him.
4: Well, he couldn't have gone far. He was under the sheet a second ago.
8: And I don't need no doctor, because I know what's ailing me.
0: Steve Crowley on the News Blimp.
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10: The Retro Rocks Long Island weather. Rain today, highs topping out near 64. Light rain tonight, lows dropping to around 55. A coastal flood warning is in effect for our area. Right now, 60 and cloudy in Northport.
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3: Before Joan Jett made it an anthem, I Love Rock and Roll was first recorded by a British band called The Arrows in 1975. Their version didn't take over the airwaves like Joan's, but it laid the groundwork for one of rock's most iconic sing-alongs. Let's go back to where it all began.

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3: It seems sweet charity can leave some people with a bitter taste. United Way, the giant charity collection organization, is being sued by a number of smaller charities. They're accusing the United Way of attempting to monopolize charitable contributions in the United States.
4: Take the money and run, 'cause you found out that it wasn't hard to take the money and run.
3: Last year, the United Way dispersed more than $1 billion to various social service organizations. Much of the money was contributed by employees of large companies who have contributions taken out of their paychecks. Employers say this allows them to refuse all other charities, saying, "We already gave."
5: You got to give it to me. You got to give it to me.
6: 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Lots of it, on film and in the studio.

0: Charity charities have grown critical of the way the United Way allocates their money. Critics say only 2% winds up aiding minority programs.
1: Pardon me, sir. Can I talk to you for a minute? Say, listen, I haven't eaten for a week. Could you give me a dime for a cup of coffee or something?
2: Nah, I ain't got no change.
1: Thank you very much, sir. Thank you. God bless you, sir.
0: There are other federations of charities that compete with United Way. They claim that United Way is forcing them out of existence by cutting off United Way funds to any social service organization that accepts money from a competing fundraiser.
3: Your cash ain't nothing but trash. Your cash ain't nothing but trash.
0: In their own defense, the United Way says a single charitable collection organization is better than many. But they deny any attempts to monopolize those collections. It's not hard to see why the dispute has gotten so intense. Disagreements often occur when organizations pass the buck.
4: You said, give me your money, please. You said, give me your money, please. You said, give me your money, please.
0: Produced by Mark Berman, I'm Richard Barna on the News Blimp.
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6: The Retro Rocks Long Island weather. Rain today, highs topping out near 64. Light rain tonight, lows dropping to around 55. If you were hoping to get out and enjoy the usual Saturday afternoon around here, those cloudy skies and rain are definitely putting a damper on things. A high wind warning and a coastal flood warning are in effect for our area. Right now, 59 and cloudy in Massapequa Park.
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0: That's the thing about getting it right the first time. Retro Rocks.

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3: Tomorrow Never Knows is one of the most psychedelic tracks the Beatles ever recorded. Backward tape loops, droning one-chord structure, Lennon's voice fed through a Leslie speaker to make it sound like the Dalai Lama on a mountaintop. It closes Revolver in 1966 and sounds like nothing else on earth. So, Phil Collins covers it on his 1981 solo debut album and goes fully experimental. Drum machines, droning synth, layered violin. This is not the Phil Collins of Sioux Studio. This is a stranger, weirder artist than most people realize. And this track proves it. He doesn't play it safe. He goes where the song takes him. Here's Phil Collins, Tomorrow Never Knows, on the Beatles.

0: They didn't need a comeback because they never left.
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0: She's always listening. You know this. You've made peace with it. So put the surveillance to work. Say, Alexa, play Retro Rocks. Now she's not just recording your every move. She's doing it to a soundtrack. Zeppelin, Steely Dan, Hall & Oates, 60s through the 80s. You know, the good stuff. Retro Rocks. The only thing in your house that isn't spying on you.
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2: It's a news blip courtesy of...

0: dollar's been having a rough time on the international currency market. In recent weeks, the dollar's value has been dropping steadily in comparison to other international currencies, like the Deutschmark, the yen, even the beleaguered British pound.
1: Money's nothing like a newly minted pound.
2: Money, money, money, money.
3: Money makes the world go around. It makes the world go round.
0: Economists say the reason for the diminishing dollar is that the U.S. has been importing more than we've been exporting, and that's called a trade deficit.
4: What it means for consumers is that the prices of foreign goods tend to go up.
0: Frank Vargo is Director of International Economic Research for the U.S. Commerce Department.
4: When we have a trade deficit and we have a lot more dollars flowing out of the country than are being demanded, the supply of dollars exceeds the demand and the price falls.
5: Bud Wilkinson here to explain the law of supply and demand. We have all this supply, so we can demand whatever we want.
6: Money, money, money, money, money, money, money, money, money, money, money, money.
7: From that money machine.
0: The main reason for the growing trade deficit is imported oil.
4: We now import about $45 billion worth of oil, and that is the single largest reason why we have such a large trade deficit. We had a stronger export performance, then our trade deficit wouldn't be as large, and the dollar wouldn't be as weak.
8: Some people got to have it on my dollar.
0: With the dollar losing value, foreign goods are now more expensive in the U.S. But even those who don't buy foreign goods directly could be paying more for American products if they use foreign raw materials in their manufacture. But there's a good side to the dollar dip, too. American products become cheaper and more attractive for foreigners to buy. And if they import them, that helps improve the dollar's condition.
9: Now you can see how increased spending opportunities means harder work for everyone. And more of it, too.

Economists agree the only way to really reverse the fortunes of the dollar is to increase American exports. Until then, the dollar's just not going to be given the currency it once was.

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2: The Retro Rocks Long Island weather. Rain today, highs topping out near 64. Light rain tonight, lows dropping to around 55. That cloudy start to your Saturday is just a preview of what's coming, so if you had outdoor plans, you might need to find something to do indoors instead. A high wind warning and a coastal flood warning are in effect for our area. Right now, 59 and cloudy in Deer Park.
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0: 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Tap it. You know you want to. Before they ruled the charts, they had to make their first move. These debut hits kicked off legendary careers. Let's drop the needle on the songs that started it all.
2: 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It reached number 3 on the U.S. Billboard Hot 100 and topped the Canadian charts. 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

0: a saying in law enforcement that goes, tell it to the judge. It's usually said to the defendant. But these days, the saying might often as well be, tell it to the judge and the psychiatrist.
1: This boy don't need a judge, he needs an analyst's care. It's just his neurosis that ought to be claimed. He's psychologically disturbed.
2: I'm disturbed.
3: We're disturbed. We're disturbed. We're the most disturbed.
0: Psychiatrists are wielding increasing power in the courtroom. Judges often rely on psychiatrists to evaluate everything from whether a defendant can stand trial to how long a sentence a convicted criminal should be given.
4: Easy, son. This way I can personally see that you're persecuted to the full extent of the laws.
0: Now, some people are beginning to feel psychiatrists have too much power in the courtroom. One of them is Dr. Jonas Robisher, who has a unique perspective because he's both a psychiatrist and an attorney.
5: Judges are increasingly relying on the advice of psychiatrists concerning how long a sentence to give to somebody. It leads to unequal justice. What happens now is that some defendants get psychiatric help, which gives them an excuse, and often they're treated more leniently. Other people with the same kinds of offenses aren't treated as leniently.
6: Order in the court!
7: Thank you, thank you. I want no shenanigans in my courtroom. Please bring on the first key.
0: The real problem seems to lie in court-appointed psychiatrists. These doctors report only to the judge, and often their findings are completely closed to anyone else. Sometimes this works in the defendant's favor and sometimes not, but either way, many feel this method short-circuits the interests of justice.
8: Well, that's when I decided that I wanted the law to be my friend. And anyone who hurts my friend should be beaten senseless.
0: Another problem is the credentials of court-appointed psychiatrists.
5: Many psychiatrists who work on salaries for courts, criminal justice systems, and hospitals for the criminally insane are not working on regular licenses. They're working on institutional licenses because they're not eligible for regular licenses. Almost any psychiatrist can call himself a legal psychiatrist, and the competence of psychiatrists differs a great deal.
9: You need an analyst. You need an analyst. We really must insist that you see an analyst.
0: So far, there have been no concrete attempts to diminish the power of psychiatrists in the courtroom. They play a larger and larger role, even if their job is shrinking. Tom Powell on the News Blip.
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11: Here's your Retro Rocks Long Island weather. Heavy rain tonight, down to around 58. Tomorrow, expect heavy rain with highs around 68.
12: That light drizzle you're feeling on Long Island right now is just setting the stage, unfortunately, for what looks like a very soggy weekend that will definitely keep you indoors. The National Weather Service has issued two alerts for our area, a coastal flood warning and a high wind warning. Right now, 58 and light drizzle in Wantagh.
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0: Let's be honest. That little speaker has been listening to every word you say. Your fights, your snoring, the thing that you said about your brother-in-law. So give her something worth eavesdropping on. Say, Alexa, play Retro Rocks. And drown out their surveillance with Zeppelin, Elton, and Fleetwood Mac. Classic hits, classic rock, from the 60s through the 80s. She'll still sell your secrets to somebody. But now there's a killer soundtrack under it. 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
1: Hey gang, Ken Michaels here with our Beatles trivia for today, and this time we'll play the game Do the Math. That's when I ask you two trivia questions in which the answers are a number, and you have to add both numbers together and give me the total for your answer. It's simple math, you just have to know the correct answers to get it right. First question, how many songs on the Beatles' British album For a Hard Day's Night were written by George Harrison? How many songs on A Hard Day's Night, the British album, were written by George Harrison? Second question, how many songs were on Ringo Starr's first EP released in 2021 called Zoom In? Ringo Starr's first EP was called Zoom In, released in 2021. How many songs were on it? Add the numbers for the two answers together and give me the sum. I'll be back with the answer to our game, Do the Math, in just a few moments.

wouldn't like to be driving a Buick this summer? You would, wouldn't you? Then why aren't you? If you think you can't afford one, you're wrong. Buicks are probably the biggest bargains on the road. 8 out of 10 people are paying the price of a Buick whether they get one or not. So why not put your money on a brand new Buick? Enjoy yourself this year.

Well, how did you do with our Beatle game, Do the Math? I gave you two Beatles trivia questions, and each one had a number answer. You add the two numbers together and give me the sum total for your answer. And here were the two questions. First, how many songs on the Beatles' British album For a Hard Day's Night were written by George Harrison? The answer, none. Zero. All the songs on the British album For a Hard Day's Night were original songs credited to Lennon and McCartney. Second question, how many songs were on Ringo Starr's first EP released in 2021 called Zoom In? The answer, five. Ringo abandoned the idea of working on studio albums that year and started the process of releasing only EPs. Zoom In contained five songs, two of which Ringo had a hand in writing. So, our answers were 0 and 5. Add the two together, and obviously, you get 5. The correct answer in Do the Math. And don't forget to visit my website every week for Beatles trivia and with great Beatle prizes to boot, like albums, CDs, DVDs, Blu-rays, maybe even an EP. 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Until next time, I'm Ken Michael.

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0: Hi, I'm Sandy Kay. Join me every Sunday morning at 10 for a breath of fresh air. It's an hour of terrific music and interviews that you're not going to want to miss. 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
3: Last year, senators and congressmen voted themselves hefty pay increases. But in order to deflate critics of the pay hike, the salary boost was tied into a code of conduct.
4: You, who are on the road, must have a code that you can live by.
3: Among other things, the code set limits on the amount of outside money legislators can earn, set campaign contribution limits, and mandated full disclosure of personal finances.
5: I'm going to have to ask to examine your personal checks and records, I'm afraid.
6: It's good that you're afraid.
3: Well, the legislators like their pay increase just fine, but they're starting to have second thoughts about the conduct code. According to consumer lobby organization Common Cause, Congress may quietly begin trying to repeal the laws of conduct they set for themselves.
7: We can do whatever we want to.
3: Anne McBride is a Common Cause lobbyist.
8: Members of Congress, once they received their large pay raise in the last Congress, were willing to pass a code of conduct. But now that the pay raise has sort of died down, there are some members of Congress and some senators who would now like to repeal the entire code.
9: How does one start on a life of corruptness such as you've built for yourself, Mr. Mayor?
10: I used to tell malicious lies. You see, I always believed that I could build myself up by tearing others down.
3: Congressional committees are looking at ways to negate the ethics code. They want their aides to be allowed to solicit contributions for them. That's forbidden under the terms of the pay raise. They don't want to have to report any expenses picked up for them while outside the U.S. And they don't want to have to report any travel expenses others pay for here at home.
8: This means that the golfing vacations paid for by lobbyists or the hunting lodge trips would once again be okay.
11: That's America, buddy!
3: Congress has already quietly passed a law that's postponed the date for full disclosure of personal finances. The legislators who've been trying to repeal the various ethics rules have been quiet about what they're up to, but they're still hard at work trying to lay down the law.
12: Money and corruption are ruining the land. Crooked politicians betray the working man.
3: Tom Powell on the News Blimp.
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14: Here's your Retro Rocks Long Island weather. Heavy rain tonight, down to around 58. Tomorrow, expect heavy rain with highs around 68. If you had big plans for getting out and about on the island tonight or tomorrow, you're going to need a backup. We've got heavy rain moving in. Be aware that a coastal flood warning and a high wind warning are both in effect for our area. Right now, 58 and cloudy in Babylon.
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0: You've got a thumb, but so does a possum. 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Sing it. Shout it. Whisper it like you're hiding something from your spouse. We don't care. We'll get it on the air. And if we take a little long, blame the possum. He's supposed to be helping. Retro Rocks. Your request is just one thumb away.
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0: There's no honor among thieves, but 47 states aren't taking any chances. They've established ways to discipline judges just in case they find his honor among the thieves.
1: Hear ye! Hear ye! The court's in session. The court's in session. Now, here come the judge. Here come the judge.
2: Order in the courtroom!
3: We love the law.
0: Impeachment and recall elections were the only ways to get a judge off the bench in 1960. But since that time, every state except Washington, Maine, and Mississippi have established some kind of body to judge the judges.
4: This way I can personally see that you're persecuted to the full extent of the laws.
0: These commissions investigate complaints, and in the past 4 years alone, 52 judges have been censured for their conduct or booted off the bench.
5: The actions of these vicious men are a violent stain on the community, and the full penalty of the law is hardly strong enough to deal with their ghastly crimes.
6: Bring a lawyer and I'll bring mine. Get together, we could have a bad time.
0: A Texas Supreme Court judge had over 80 charges of misconduct on file against him when he resigned. It was even alleged that the judge had conspired to murder a business associate.
7: Do you want justice?
8: Not necessarily.
0: And this same judge was later sentenced to 5 years in prison for lying to a grand jury.
9: You promise to covet property, propriety, plurality, surety, security, and not hurt the state? Say what?
10: What?
9: Take your stand.
0: Most judges who get into trouble abuse the powers of their office.
11: The police have film of Dinsdale actually nailing your head to the floor.
12: Oh yeah, he did that.
0: An Alabama judge offered leniency to a female defendants in return for sex.
11: I understand he also nailed your wife's head to a coffee table.
12: Yeah, he did that.
0: A Michigan judge ordered defendants to get haircuts exactly like his own in return for lowering their bail.
12: He was a cruel man, but fair.
0: And in New York, a judge sent the police after the courthouse coffee vendor. The handcuffed vendor was hauled into the court so the judge could complain about the quality of the coffee.
13: I want to complain.
14: You want to complain? Look at these shoes. I've only had them 3 weeks and the heels are worn right through.
13: No, I want to complain.
14: If you complain, nothing happens. You might as well not bother.
13: Oh.
2: Order in the courtroom.
3: We love the law.
2: Grab your habeas corpus.
3: Order in the courtroom.
0: People with complaints about judges now can have their day in court. And instead of telling it to the judge, they find the judicial conduct commissions are ready to listen when someone wants to tell them about the judge.
2: Order in the court!
15: Thank you, thank you. I want no shenanigans in my courtroom. Please bring on the first team.
0: Steve Crowley on the News Blimp.
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17: Here's your Retro Rocks Long Island weather. Heavy rain tonight, down to around 58. Tomorrow, expect heavy rain with highs around 68. If you are hoping for a beautiful Long Island evening or a sunny Sunday, it looks like Mother Nature has other ideas because a lot of rain is coming our way. A coastal flood warning and a high wind warning are in effect for our area. Right now, 58 and light drizzle in Plainview.
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0: Got a song stuck in your head? 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You talk, we listen, the song plays. It's like leaving a voicemail that actually gets returned. Retro Rocks. Go ahead, say it.
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